tricky. Tricky disco, this is tricky. 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Tricky disco, this is tricky.

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Once upon a time, there was a fine young man traveling the seven seas. He was young, he was wild, and sometimes a bit impatient with the world. One day, he met an old lady in a dark corner of a tavern. She had an apple. "Eat this apple," she said. "Eat this apple and you will get rid of all the problems you will have with girls." And so he did. He waited. 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But then he felt there was something terribly wrong.

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But then, he heard an ancient legend about a mystic animal which was said to hold the cure for his problem. The only thing he needed to do was to touch the horn of the... Gosh, is my dick long, unicorn. He instantly set sail, went to Moon Island, found the beast, and after a long and furious battle, finally touched its horn. The curing process started immediately. In fact, the growth was so immense that from that moment on, he was known as the Three-Legged Pirate. He sailed back to the tavern, searched for the old lady, and then...

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FM. Cut the racket. 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

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Who's no Phil Paddy FM, but it's just you and me, yo. I eat it langsam, you know.

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Boss up 4-5 Nanko and Remington. Any boy this ball out of them in a Killington. 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

It's Mr. 305 checking in for the remix. You know they had that 75 Street Brazil. 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Que hola, Cata. Que hola, Omega. And this is how we gonna do it. 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

I take you to the places you never go. 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But you have the key.

If you had one shot, one opportunity to seize everything you ever wanted in one moment that you captured.